0: Good morning, innkeeper. Two beers for two weary travelers.
1: Whoa, whoa, whoa, whoa. What the hell you think you're doing, boy? Get that nigger out of here.
2: Where life has little value.

Nothing, just a couple hundred likes. I don't need no kiss. I don't need no love. I don't need no nothing, just a couple hundred likes. Likes. Likes. No, nothing, just a couple hundred likes.